The neon light stains my chin. My vision cuts through the smog. They count our thumbs on the glass, ignoring the pulse in our wrists.

My fingers trace the ivory. 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Tobacco curls round the lamps, coating the air in stamps. I press a chord, soft, thin, welcoming the ache within. My cuffs show edges of years, while pulse masks the fears. This rhythm, a green sway, carries the debris of a day. I lean my forehead to the wood, understanding things misunderstood.

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I trade my burden for a refrain, washing the spirit of the strain.

I typed your name right down, tracing it softly, not even knowing why. Then you replied right back, using my very own voice, in that exact same second.

Press the jagged copper disc against my palate, soaring the stagnant saliva, drawing iron from the air. The plaster ceiling flakes shedding white skin on my lap. I trace the hairline fractures with a trembling thumb, watching light shift across the grain of the pine,

scratches the ledger. Ink is too dark today. One drop of solution to keep the beast under logic.

0: wind swells against the grain, juice drips, staining porcelain. You bite the pulp, I wonder if the iron will taste like copper tonight. Sugar mess the blade, a mess left on the fork. You laugh, wiping your chin. I trace the smear, an acid mark that stays.
1: Is this the rush?
0: The flavor of a door?
2: Strawberry on teeth.
0: A metallic sting.

0: 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It hums a frequency of betrayal.
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2: Strawberry on teeth.
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Darling, do you understand? You're on Radio Grinnellique.

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Timberlinks scatter, polished by thumbs, counting prayers. They settle on slabs, relics of Dorja. Skin presses the surface. Resonance within the grain, trading hymns for wood, calling that which waits. The sanctuary shifts, invoking lost names. Clicking hits the nave, logic replaces hymns, spheres roll on tiles. Impacts create stutters. I watch patterns fracture. Geometry where

words hold no grace. They conduct a force tracing grain with thumbs. Prayer is a trap. The stone starts breathing. Cathedral speaks in tongues. Resonance within the grain. Trading hymns for wood, calling that which waits. The sanctuary shifts, invoking lost names. 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